0: langs de verscheidenheid. Net voor jou.
1: Hey, this is Ed Sheeran.
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1: Die Surf and Turf, saam met Dion Bing, on jou gebring deur Reeds Bellville.
0: Good morning, my good sir. How are you doing on this Thursday?
2: We're doing fantastically, standing here in the rain in Payne, Lorraine, hoping to see you again. But then I am in the Eastern Cape, eh?
0: Oh, well, what are you doing in the Eastern of Cape?
2: Looking for waves, but we got it wrong.
3: that's a lot of petrol to get it wrong.
2: Yeah. You can never trust a surf reporter, right?
0: Don't worry, these things come in waves, Dion.
2: Look at that. Yeah. Tomorrow will be better. We'll get better sets. But yeah, no, in Cape Town, I think a bit of a southeast is going to be picking up, and I think that's why the rain is moving up into the Eastern Cape. Small surf at the moment, but rideable down at Musenberg. But get your game on soon because all this shall change dramatically pretty quickly there. So high tide, let me think. Yeah, it's first thing in the morning and last thing in the evening before sunset. So do your thing. Midday is low tide and the oaks have been fishing down there. We talked about the yellowtail earlier in the week. The oaks are looking for yellowtail off the point. And then, that's the story. A couple of waves coming through on the Atlantic side, right at the offshore there. But as I said, it's going to change dramatically. And then what is today? What is today? The actual day. Is it Thursday?
0: It's a Thursday, Dion.
2: Is it the first Thursday of the month? Oh, hell yes.
0: Yeah.
2: So each month they're running scared. I suppose I'm running scared so far I'm in the Eastern Cape. But stuff happens. Stuff that will change you forever. It might not scar you, but you will remember tonight. So please just once in your life, get out there, live a little bit, and don't take pictures that can incriminate you. But first Thursdays is happening. You've got that Lawrenceford market we talked about, and good stuff, man. Get out there and enjoy it.
0: In the immortal words of Dion Bing, stuff happens. Stuff happens that'll change you forever.
3: But won't necessarily leave a scar.
0: Mr. Bing, thanks for your time. Enjoy the Eastern Cape. We'll catch up again next week.
2: We'll catch up next week. Thanks for the call. Have a
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0: Antarktika, deur die ongelooflike stem van Taryn Lamb op Bok Radio Bok TV. 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Taryn Lamb op Bok Radio Bok TV. 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An animal that's always in a bad mood.
1: Droom jy van jou volgende oorsese avontuur? 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
2: 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The global smash hit Mamma Mia is back. 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
3: Jou broers in die karwasbedryf het die gerieflikheid van 'n karwas herdefinieer. 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
3: 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Saterdag 10 Oktober kan jy gereed maak vir 'n onvergeetlike vertoning deur die Skotse liedjie-skrywer en sangeres Sandy Tom. 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

Shakego Kakawa, Japan's oldest person, has died at the age of 115. Born in 1911, the former doctor credited her long life to staying active, walking, keeping her brain busy, and maintaining a regular routine. At 109, she even became the oldest Olympic torchbearer during the Tokyo 2020 Games. What's your secret to a long life? A U.S. aircraft carrier has arrived in Thailand with thousands of sailors aboard. And local authorities are reportedly cracking down on prostitution around the visit. The USS Abraham Lincoln arrived carrying around 5,000 sailors and Marines after spending 286 days at sea, including an extended deployment in West Asia linked to U.S. military operations involving Iran. Authorities in Pattaya are reportedly increasing enforcement as massive carrier visit brings thousands of American service members into this area. At 5,000 sailor arriving, turning into a local crackdown, that's definitely unexpected.

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0: Nee die regte noot, nee die regte tyd. 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